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And if it's bad a check, tell them CC got it right away.

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1: 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You know what to do with that big fat butt.
2: Wiggle, wiggle, wiggle.

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